Thank you.

and yourself easy lines. Before I know it, I find I'm believing, and I'm falling for you one more time.

I'm going back where I've already been, even knowing where it will end. Thank you.

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1: Hello, I'm Peter Hislop. A 71-year-old woman has died after being struck by a police car in Cairns this morning. The vehicle collided with the woman around 7 a.m. local time. She was transported to Cairns Hospital, where she later died. An investigation has been launched by Queensland Police's Forensic Crash Unit and Ethical Standards Command. Regional Operations Deputy Commissioner John Timms says it's a distressing situation.
2: We are providing as much support as possible to the family of the woman. As I said,

as I do tonight. Feel like I could lay down, get up no more. It's the damnedest feeling, never felt it before.

0: National Radio News.
1: Hello, I'm Peter Hislop. The Treasurer says the government has been expecting the unemployment rate to increase given global economic conditions. The ABS labour data states the unemployment rate rose to 4.5% in April. The number of people employed fell by 19,000, while the number of unemployed people rose by 33,000. Jim Chalmers says Australia's labour market is still strong.
2: So to have unemployment in the mid-fours, in the context of all of this global economic volatility, in the context of interest rate rises playing out in our economy, our labour market remains a very considerable source of strength, even with the tick up that we've seen in the numbers today.
1: A school bus carrying students has crashed into a tree in Western Sydney with reports of minor injuries to some children. The bus crashed at Erskine Park when all students were taken off the bus and assessed by paramedics, with five students taken to hospital. The driver was trapped for a short time before being freed and was also transported to hospital. Australia has supported a United Nations resolution to strengthen responsibility to act on climate change. Shannon Kirkwood reports.

Ah, that was the music of Billy Joel. I don't play many songs of Billy Joel, but that was him. You May Be Right, You May Be Lonely was the name of that Billy Joel song. It's 4 minutes past 7 o'clock with Ray Hutchison with you tonight. Nice to have your company. Hope you've had a great week so far. The weekend's just around the corner, and I hope you do have a great weekend. I was talking to Ronnie Patsy the other day, and these next two songs that I'm playing is Ronnie Patsy. G'day, Dennis, and the rest of the family. I trust you're all going well. So these two for Ronnie Patsy, Elvis Presley, It's Easy For You, and then Marty O'Neill, Little Rusty. So these are for Ronnie Patsy.

footsteps have faded now, and that sweet little smiling face we'll see no more. The curtains are drawn on his little playroom, but he's got a much better place now, I know. I miss him so much in the

I played a couple of songs I know Mum likes. I was just saying to Mum today I haven't played that Hank Snow for a while, singing Conscience, I'm Guilty, that one, and also Justin Stanley, On Top of a Mountain, which we haven't played for a couple of weeks, and I know Mum likes that one as well. It's 8:10 on Horsham's Community Radio Station, Triple H, 96.5 FM. Hello to Glenda and Ray tonight, and Matthew as well, and Shannon. So hello to all them people. We're going to go back to 1985, like Glenda and Ray. Do you remember Katrina and the Waves? This is Walking on Sunshine.

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1: Oh, it is the biggest mix-up that you have ever seen. 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

0: Oh, so manic in the day, oh, so crazy in the night. I think I'm losing my mind.
1: I think I'm losing my mind.
0: I take a left.

Across Australia, this is the Community Radio Network.

0: That was DJ 19 on the cuts, but that track was Steadfast with Locked In 2.0, featuring Stephen the Levite. Haven't heard from him in a while. Manchild from Mars Hill. Haven't heard from him in a long time. And Russ Shanks.
1: Russ Shanks, where's he been?
0: I don't know. Shanks a lamb.
1: Good to see that Russ Shanks is back. And look, I mean, was there enough cowbell?
0: There
1: was cowbell.
0: I think it was very tastefully done.
1: You can always do with a little bit more.
0: You can overdo it.
1: Steadfast.
0: We don't want to overdo it.
1: Steadfast. Please bring some more.
0: The album's called Evangelion, which means the gospel. But anyway, check it out, honestly. I recently discovered this one as well, or this artist as well, because it's from last year, but killer album, man. Killer album. Speaking of albums.
1: Killer albums.
0: Brail and YP, aka Young Paul, did Sober Minded, but now they've done the deluxe edition. I am a fan of the deluxe editions because you get extra tracks, remixes and stuff.
1: Can't you just put those extra tracks on the next thing? Can't you do another thing? Why do you have to re-release it again?
0: I think it's... I don't know. But I'm glad they did it.
1: Yeah, well, all I know is I'm glad to get more Braille and YP because this Quiet on the Set is a banger.
2: All right, quiet on the set.

0: What happens, I look to the sky and thank God for another day. The money that we make, it can't replace faith and hope and love. That's what makes life worth being awake.
1: Definition.
2: I think it's time for me to go to work again. But I'm struggling with this concept. Is it worth the win? And skip the

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1: Then Jesus said to his disciples,

0: MC Imprint, another banger with It Ain't Over Yet. However,
1: the song's over though, so that's a bit ironic.
0: The song's over and we're basically over.
1: Yeah, it's time for us to go. Hey, I want to send a shout out for the Love Hip Hop. Hit us up on the Insta. Been chatting a little bit. And funnily enough, he was listening to Definition. Heard a track with DJ Aslan on it. Looked
0: we
1: up.
0: Played that. Played it.
1: Actually, it might have been K-Man that played it, but we, yeah.
0: Okay.
1: Looked him up. Realizes Aslan's living in the same state as him. Invited him out to do a show with Motion Plus and C4 Cretona and some other guys.
0: Connected.
1: Awesome. Awesome.
0: Connected.
1: That just happened on the weekend. So big shout out to For the Love Hip Hop. What up? Down sure. in Kansas.
0: Good stuff. And we connected a few people over the years. I mean, Aslan, we know from him coming out to Up Rock.
1: Yeah. 2015. We've had a great chance to connect with a whole bunch of people through Up Rock, which is put on by Crosswords, which is now approaching. We're having the 20th anniversary this month. We've been involved with it for a long time. Maybe
0: wild.
1: Not as much as we used to be, but still, it's been a crazy ride. Thinking about this, because this next track coming up, Caboose, is called Stages, the Stages in Life. When we started doing podcasting, back in KW10 days.
0: Yeah. Well, when was that? What year was that? Because you were bugging me about that for years before we actually did it.
1: First one we did, I think, was 2013. You know, I just got married. You know, you didn't have kids yet, did you? No, 2013.
0: Nah. Obviously.
1: And then we lived.
0: We were doing amazing things before we, you know, did the most amazing thing.
1: We lived in a different place. You lived in a different place.
0: Yeah.
1: Man, so much has happened.
0: Yeah.
1: And we're still here.
0: Still.
1: Not for much longer on this episode, but in general.
0: Yeah, in general. And we'll be back next month, so don't fret.
1: Stages. Enjoy your stages in life, eh?
0: Absolutely. You got to enjoy every stage because you blink and it's gone.
1: Caboose.
0: Definition. Peace.

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to the lovers, one by one. A lover strums his fiddle while he hums a little song. 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

It's a spine-chilling, heart-stopping, all-in brawl. Before the driver's side swipes and rolls the bull. With a ton of wild beast pinned to the ground. The jackaroo leaps out, every second counts.

hope to catch up with an old mate out at Tanba, and God willing see the Cooper coming down. 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I took up a job with a droving plant bound for Broken Hill, spent the next 6 months in the mines deep underground.

buckles and our spurs are shining just like new, 'cause we're heading for Chinchilla's Rodeo. They come

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But a nervous disposition made it hard to concentrate. Prehistoric reptiles lurking and I could just be the bait.

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How I got through without hitting anyone is nothing compared to what else I'd done as I loaded all six decks, truck and all. Then I stopped hard up against a concrete slab and everyone